Thanks for watching, thanks for listening. I hope you enjoyed the Salsa Mix. Check out my Patreon account where you get bonuses like downloadable mixes. My merch is coming soon. As usual, don't forget to subscribe, leave a like, and to follow me on Instagram and TikTok. 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